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2: 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And you might think, what if I fall? Well, what if you don't? What if you fly?

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